Plus, we cherry pick only the best of the new stuff. I'm gonna love you like you've never been loved before. Variety means your favourite song is always just a few songs away. Mackay and the

0: One minute you're singing along to Pink, next you're winding back with Bryan Adams, and then Bruno Mars turns up.
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1: 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With high voltage

0: Star Paddy keeping you company. Kaylee caught up with Wally Lewis ahead of the NRLW and NRL Grand Finals on Sunday. But there was one question that has been on everybody's lips.
1: Now, Wally, I know that you're a man in the know, that you've got friends in high places. You've got connections. So I need to ask, who's the pregame performer? Is it Silverchair?
2: Yeah, I've got to find that out myself. I tried to get that yesterday to answer a very similar question.

0: Plus, we cherry pick only the best of the new stuff. 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Mackay and the Whit Sundays. 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